people exist before they're allowed to be free. Yes, and how many times can a man turn his head and pretend that he just doesn't

0: I sat back and thought about the things we used to do. It really meant a lot to me. You mean a lot to me.
1: I really mean that much to you?
0: Girl, you know it's true.